can fight. 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There's only darkness down the road, but you're the light that's shining through silver and gold. And I know I'll always be alright, by my side, by my side. In

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μουσική. Ευρώπα 2. I'm hearing sirens in the night. I'm losing battles with a voice that I can fight. These streets are far from black and white. Nobody knows a thing about what's wrong or right. There's only darkness down the road, but you're the light that's shining through silver and gold. And I know I'll always be alright.

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You took all of my insecurities and rubbed them in my eyes. I so slowly die.

0: 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Europa 2.
1: 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Enjoy!

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Glory to God. 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Glory to God. In the name. 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

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Europa 2. 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I'm losing battles with a voice that I can fight. 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

Sometimes I fool myself that I'm not alone. 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